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23: 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Our weather pretty quiet. Rip currents possibility with a rough sea. Bit of a gusty breeze, but very low shower threat each day. Low 70s through the night, mid to upper 80s Tuesday. Chance of rain at 20%. And again on Wednesday, upper 80s, that slight chance of a storm. 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
26: 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Partly cloudy through the night. Any evening showers, very hit or miss, die down. And through the day Tuesday, only a couple of storms pop up. Most of the day, mostly sunny. Low 70s through the night, mid to upper 80s through the afternoon. Again, that slight chance of a storm on Wednesday. Temperatures in the mid to upper 80s under a mainly sunny sky. And not much change to Thursday, maybe a few degrees warmer. 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
1: And explore that part of my brain, that part of what my aspirations are.
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0: those hats that you liked wearing the most, like what you would like to be the most serious about right now, like directing, video treatment, or acting?
1: I think there's a lot to learn when it comes to directing.
0: Okay.
1: And yeah. I don't know. I want to act, honestly. I would like to do, you know, some like action movie type stuff, or like maybe like a rom-com, you know, like a Ryan Gosling, Ryan Reynolds type rom-com type thing. And I don't know. I feel like acting would be cool. And obviously it's not, I'm a musician at heart, and I'm an artist at heart, but I think there's different avenues of my heart and my brain that I do want to explore like that.
0: Does that stress out your team? Like, because your schedule is so insane, so wanting to go into like other avenues and stuff, you actually have to plan that out because your life is so planned out right now, you know, probably past a year, I assume. So, what does that look like in reality for like when that's going to actually be attainable, like to go do auditions and to actually film something?
1: I feel like everything's possible, you know.
0: Yeah.
1: People that say they're in enough time of the day aren't spending their days wisely. I actually did read for a movie, my first movie, a couple weeks ago. I'm not sure if I forgot the part or not, but it went great. It went great. And but, you know, it's just even doing something as small as that was exciting for me. And so if the right thing comes, you know, I'm not going to push anything, but if the right thing comes along, then we'll find time to make it happen. Because when I look back on my life, 80 years from now, I'm going to be like, dang, I really did everything that I wanted to do in this life.
2: 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This is Backstage Country. 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
12: 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Our weather pretty quiet. Rip currents possibility with a rough sea. Bit of a gusty breeze, but very low shower threat each day. Low 70s through the night, mid to upper 80s Tuesday. Chance of rain at 20%. And again on Wednesday, upper 80s, that slight chance of a storm. 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

0: It's Backstage Country. I'm Elena. Tucker Wetmore is your host this week. We're catching up on just everything going on in your world right now. I don't know if there's enough time in the world to catch up on everything. When you know what you want, you have your vision, and it's clear to you what you want to put out in the world. At that point, you know, it's just as much for you as it is for the fans. So, like, as long as you've created that product that you brought your vision to life, like, I think there's happiness in that. However, it's already started coming, which is exciting. I mean, Sunburn, we talked about that a little bit earlier. And, you know, people very excited. And you had that door with all of the numbers. And obviously, we're picking up that that's some kind of Easter egg. And that same number was in the wanted poster for Brunette. And I saw somebody.
1: Was it really?
0: I think so. Somebody said that it was the same sequence of numbers. I'm not good with numbers, so I probably haven't memorized the numbers. But somebody said they thought that they put it all together and it spells out Loverboy. Is that real?
1: Oh, I don't know. I think they're just random numbers.
0: Are they just random? You're just putting numbers up there for no reason at all?
1: Yeah.
0: Is it fun watching people start to sleuth over things?
1: Yeah, it is. It is. Because I have been very intentional with everything that I've done in the past couple months, especially leading up to Sunburn and even the live shows. There's Easter eggs at my live shows on the stage.
0: Really?
1: Oh, yeah. You know, it's cool to see people decipher them. And, you know, there's still stuff out there that I put out there that nobody's really picked up on yet. So
0: are those things, do you get eager to kind of push them to the front a little bit more because you want people to find them? Or do you like that nobody's found them yet?
1: I like it. I like it, honestly, because it's equally as fun for me. That's how I help keep it fun and interesting for me, because, you know, I just keep it lighthearted and keeping it fun is super important. But yeah, I don't know what the numbers mean. That's crazy.
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29: 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Partly cloudy through the night. Any evening showers, very hit or miss, die down. And through the day Tuesday, only a couple of storms pop up. Most of the day, mostly sunny. Low 70s through the night, mid to upper 80s through the afternoon. Again, that slight chance of a storm on Wednesday. Temperatures in the mid to upper 80s under a mainly sunny sky. And not much change to Thursday, maybe a few degrees warmer. 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
1: Hey there, Backstage Country. It's Elena, and we have got Tucker Wetmore as our host this week. It's been so much fun.
3: Oh, I've been having a blast. This is awesome. Thank you, Elena. I'm ready for a brand new hour, if you are, of your favorite country hits and so much more coming up on Backstage Country.
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0: It's Backstage Country. I'm Elena. Tucker Wetmore is your host this week. We're catching up on just everything going on in your world right now. And earlier, we had kind of brought up what you're working on and how you're knee-deep into this sophomore album. I noticed immediately, like, when you started talking about it, I mean, you're lighting up, which is exactly what we should be seeing. And I just want to know anything else you will tell me about what you're working on. Like, where are you? Is it done? Are you thinking that still more is coming? Like, there might be last-minute additions? Tell me where it's at right now.
1: Obviously, there's always room for more or less. And I'm always overanalyzing everything that I'm doing, especially when it comes to this album, because it is my sophomore album. I think it's going to make or break my career. And that might not be the case, but as of right now, it is done recorded, or being recorded. And that's why I spent 6 days out in Switzerland, just finishing recording the album. And so now we're just doing all the fine tuning stuff on everything. But yeah, there's a lot of work to be done with creative and how it's going to look visually. But yeah, there's a lot of work to be done, but I feel like the hardest parts are over. Now it's on to the
0: creative, the fun, the
1: creative, yeah. Getting back to being able to be creative, you know. And that's where I thrive, is just letting my mind just set free on the ideas, no matter how crazy or outlandish they are. I've thrown some crazy, crazy things at my team, and they're like,
0: ooh,
1: okay, let's try it. And so those things are coming, and we're working on those things. But yeah, I love being a creative. And it's, at times, honestly, being a creative is overtaking my brain most of the time. It kind of drives me crazy at times, but
0: because there's no cap, right? Like, you can call
1: there's no cap.
0: Just
1: yeah.
0: Mm-hmm.
1: And I'm really diving into that with this album, and I feel like the first album I didn't really explore that part of my brain, because I was nervous too, and it was my first time creating an album. I didn't really fully understand what I was doing, but with this, I'm just, all of the walls are down in my brain. I'm like, I don't care. I'm going to explore every avenue that my brain throws at me, you know. And so it's gonna be so fun.
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23: 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Our weather pretty quiet. Rip currents possibility with a rough sea. Bit of a gusty breeze, but very low shower threat each day. Low 70s through the night, mid-to-upper 80s Tuesday. Chance of rain at 20%. And again on Wednesday, upper 80s, that slight chance of a storm. 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

0: It's Backstage Country. Tucker Whatmore is here all week long, and I know you know that he has a very, very busy schedule. Tucker, you're playing like a bunch of sold-out shows in Europe. And you've already been out there for like 5 weeks. And it just reminds me of like your road family, because I can only imagine the bond that you guys have created. And it's so cool that you guys get to do that all together. But, you know, one thing that I feel like a lot of people don't think about, especially like aspiring artists, and it kind of gets lost in the wash. But like when you get to your level and the level that people aspire to be at, you are a boss. Like you're running your own business. You know, everything, it's a business just as much as it is a passion. But what kind of boss have you become, Tucker? Like, are you super chill? Are you very in line? Is it strict? Like, tell me about what you're like.
1: So the thought of me being a boss is crazy, you know. It's wild to me. I'm still wrapping my head around it, but lately I've been really wrapping my head around it, and you know, I don't know how to answer that. You know, I feel like I'm trying to do everything with grace and humility and respect and honor and kindness, you know. But there's times, you know, being a boss of something as big as this and as big as it can be, you got to be tough sometimes, and you have to have those hard conversations, and you can't be afraid to stray away from them, because if you let things grow within your team or your camp without addressing them, then essentially you're building what you want to build and what you spent your entire life building on a platform that is not up to come to your morals and stuff like that. So there's times where I gotta be tough, but there's time, most of the time it's super lighthearted. Everybody understands each other. Everybody loves each other. And I try to just instill that in everybody I got with me.
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25: 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Partly cloudy through the night. Any evening showers, very hit or miss, die down. And through the day Tuesday, only a couple of storms pop up. Most of the day, mostly sunny. Low 70s through the night, mid to upper 80s through the afternoon. Again, that slight chance of a storm on Wednesday. Temperatures in the mid to upper 80s under a mainly sunny sky. And not much change to Thursday, maybe a few degrees warmer. 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
23: 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Our weather pretty quiet. Rip currents possibility with a rough sea. Bit of a gusty breeze, but very low shower threat each day. Low 70s through the night, mid to upper 80s Tuesday. Chance of rain at 20%. And again on Wednesday, upper 80s. That's slight chance of a storm. Now, more of today's hot country and your all-time favorites on Kix Country 98.7.
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25: 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Partly cloudy through the night. Any evening showers, very hit or miss, die down. And through the day Tuesday, only a couple of storms pop up. Most of the day, mostly sunny. Low 70s through the night, mid to upper 80s through the afternoon. Again, that slight chance of a storm on Wednesday. Temperatures in the mid to upper 80s under a mainly sunny sky. And not much change to Thursday, maybe a few degrees warmer. 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
2: 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Our weather pretty quiet. Rip currents possibility with a rough sea. Bit of a gusty breeze, but very low shower threat each day. Low 70s through the night, mid to upper 80s Tuesday. Chance of rain at 20%. And again on Wednesday, upper 80s, that's slight chance of a storm. 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

0: 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It's Ann Hudson.
1: Well, this is a new fun fact about Willie Nelson and Dolly Parton. They are the only two country artists to hit the charts in 7 decades. Willie's collaboration with Kacey Musgraves called Uncertain Texas has just hit the Billboard Hot 100 chart at number 50, and that makes Willie, along with Dolly, the only country artist to chart a song in 7 different decades. I love that for those two. Well, in case you didn't stay up to date with American Idol, the winner, Hannah Harper, who is so cute, and by the way, the first female country singer to win since Carrie Underwood, was talking about her plans to tour, but on a smaller level at first.
2: Something that's close to my heart, small communities that I get to storytell with, and I can't wait for it.
1: 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She's so cute.
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14: 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Partly cloudy through the night. Any evening showers, very hit or miss, die down. And through the day, Tuesday, only a couple of storms pop up. Most of the day, mostly sunny. Low 70s through the night, mid to upper 80s through the afternoon. Again, that slight chance of a storm on Wednesday. Temperatures in the mid to upper 80s under a mainly sunny sky. And not much change to Thursday, maybe a few degrees warmer. 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
15: I think the underlying theme is Proverbs 3, 4 through 6. Trust in the Lord with all your heart. Lean not on your own understanding. I was trusting in myself. I was making good money. I was idolizing the lifestyle. I was putting everything on my shoulders, saying, I'm doing all of this. I'm creating all this. I'm thinking about all this. I'm doing all this. And then Granger decided to leave touring. Parker decided to leave to go to Washington, D.C. It's like a lot of different moving parts here, but sure. Parker left Yee Yee, so I had to run Yee Yee myself. Granger was leaving music, and so, you know, I had to deal with that. And I was like, all right, cool. I'm just going to get up earlier. I'm going to work out harder. I'm going to do 3 workouts. I'm going to, you know, time block all this. And then I just broke down, and I was like, Lord, the Lord broke me down. I broke down. Lord, save me. I can't do this. I thought I could. I need you.
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10: 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Our weather pretty quiet. Rip currents possibility with a rough sea. Bit of a gusty breeze, but very low shower threat each day. Low 70s through the night, mid to upper 80s Tuesday. Chance of rain at 20%. And again on Wednesday, upper 80s. That slight chance of a storm. 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
1: I'm Earl Dibbles Jr. I'm a country boy. I'm an honest boy, too, and crime don't pay. I got a story to prove it. There's a teenager in Sydney, Australia, that's vowing to no longer drive like an idiot after a car crash led the police to finding multiple driving violations on his dash cam. The kid stands accused of driving with a suspended provisional license, doing burnouts in the parking lot, reckless driving, and driving over the speed limit. Meanwhile, outside the court, the teen thanked the police for teaching him a lesson, adding, "I've got to stop driving like an idiot." Hey, it's still good to know there's country teenagers in Australia.
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14: 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Partly cloudy through the night. Any evening showers, very hit or miss, die down. And through the day Tuesday, only a couple of storms pop up. Most of the day, mostly sunny. Low 70s through the night, mid to upper 80s through the afternoon. Again, that slight chance of a storm on Wednesday. Temperatures in the mid to upper 80s under a mainly sunny sky. And not much change to Thursday, maybe a few degrees warmer. 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

0: Simpson and NBA player Kevin Garnett. 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
15: Rainy season is on its way. 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Our weather pretty quiet. Rip currents possibility with a rough sea. Bit of a gusty breeze, but very low shower threat each day. Low 70s through the night. Mid-to-upper 80s Tuesday. Chance of rain at 20%. And again on Wednesday, upper 80s. That slight chance of a storm. 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

0: Here's what's new in Nashville. 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
1: Well, this is a new fun fact about Willie Nelson and Dolly Parton. They are the only two country artists to hit the charts in 7 decades. Willie's collaboration with Kacey Musgraves called Uncertain Texas has just hit the Billboard Hot 100 chart at number 50. And that makes Willie, along with Dolly, the only country artist to chart a song in 7 different decades. I love that for those two. Well, in case you didn't stay up to date with American Idol, the winner, Hannah Harper, who is so cute, and by the way, the first female country singer to win since Carrie Underwood, was talking about her plans to tour, but on a smaller level at first.
2: Something that's close to my heart, small communities that I get to storytell with, and I can't wait for it.
1: Love that for her. She's so cute.
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12: 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Any evening showers, very hit or miss, die down. And through the day, Tuesday, only a couple of storms pop up. Most of the day, mostly sunny. Low 70s through the night, mid to upper 80s through the afternoon. Again, that slight chance of a storm on Wednesday. Temperatures in the mid to upper 80s under a mainly sunny sky. And not much change to Thursday, maybe a few degrees warmer. 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
13: Well, yeah, we're supposed to love the Lord your God with all your heart, soul, strength, and
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13: Yeah. Right. Yes. And nothing gets to the heart without first going through the head.
3: That's right.
13: So if we bypass the head on the way to the heart, that can be problematic. 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It says guard your heart because everything you do flows from it. That's Proverbs 4:23, which I think is the second most important verse in the Bible for today's culture, other than the gospel. Because, you know, our culture thinks, oh, follow your heart. No. Guard it. Guard it. Because if you follow it without reason or without moral restraint, you're gonna wind up addicted, broken, alone, and probably prematurely dead if you follow your heart without moral restraint. And yet that's what our culture tells us to do.
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0: Oh, man. 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
12: 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Our weather pretty quiet. Rip currents possibility with a rough sea. Bit of a gusty breeze, but very low shower threat each day. Low 70s through the night, mid to upper 80s Tuesday. Chance of rain at 20%. And again on Wednesday, upper 80s, that slight chance of a storm. 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Here we are.

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1: This feller, Alexander Johnson, might just win a stupid trophy. He broke into a police parking garage, you know, where they keep all the stuff that says do not touch. Well, he touched it. Took off with the guns, a police vest, and y'all, listen to this, a grenade launcher. Yes, sir, like he's going to war with G.I. Joe or something. Cops tracked him down at his buddy's place, and that buddy wasted no time throwing old Alexander under the bus, saying he was on the run after robbing the dang police. I mean, how dumb you gotta be to rob a place where everybody's got a gun? Dumb.
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11: 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Partly cloudy through the night. Any evening showers, very hit or miss, die down. And through the day Tuesday, only a couple of storms pop up. Most of the day, mostly sunny. Low 70s through the night, mid to upper 80s through the afternoon. Again, that slight chance of a storm on Wednesday. Temperatures in the mid to upper 80s under a mainly sunny sky. And not much change to Thursday, maybe a few degrees warmer. 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

0: Okay, going to the phone lines. I want to hear from you on this. What is your ice cream truck order? What would you get at the ice cream truck? 866-607-8383.
1: The Tweety Bird ice cream.
2: 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And I ain't half surprised about that since the day that we met.

0: Check out this good news story. Alexander opened his Detroit taco shop at just age 19 using his own savings and graduation money. And then by April, he was days away from closing for good. In this last-ditch effort, he posted a simple 30-second video on TikTok sharing his story honestly. The response was overwhelming, and within days, lines of customers were stretching all the way around the door and around the block. It's crazy. Sometimes all it takes is one honest moment and then a community ready to show up. And that is good news.
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13: 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Our weather pretty quiet. Rip currents possibility with a rough sea. Bit of a gusty breeze, but very low shower threat each day. Low 70s through the night, mid to upper 80s Tuesday. Chance of rain at 20%. And again on Wednesday, upper 80s, that slight chance of a storm. Now, more of today's hot country and your all-time favorites on Kix Country 98.7.
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1: Well, this is a new fun fact about Willie Nelson and Dolly Parton. They are the only two country artists to hit the charts in 7 decades. Willie's collaboration with Casey Musgraves called Uncertain Texas has just hit the Billboard Hot 100 chart at number 50, and that makes Willie, along with Dolly, the only country artist to chart a song in 7 different decades. I love that for those two. Well, in case you didn't stay up to date with American Idol, the winner, Hannah Harper, who is so cute, and by the way, the first female country singer to win since Carrie Underwood, was talking about her plans to tour, but on a smaller level at first.
2: Something that's close to my heart, small communities that I get to storytell with, and I can't wait for it.
1: 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She's so cute.
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11: 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Lots of sun today, maybe an isolated shower popping up, middle to upper 80s, a few clouds, low 70s tonight. Partly sunny with isolated showers or storms, middle to upper 80s tomorrow. Lots of sunshine Thursday, 86 to 90. 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
6: 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Lots of sun today. There may be an isolated shower popping up, middle to upper 80s, a few clouds, low 70s tonight. Partly sunny with isolated showers or storms, 84 to 88 tomorrow. Lots of sun, upper 80s Thursday. 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

Hey, I've got an open phone line anytime. My number is 866-607-8383. Hit me up sometime and share what you're up to, where you're listening from, what you're doing on the third shift. Again, my number is 866-607-8383. Thank you for being here on After Midnight.

0: Shade Ranger, Ricky from Panama City. Just headed into the office. 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Thanks, man.
1: Well, thank you, Ricky. Appreciate the encouragement, brother. Beautiful place you live there. Thanks for listening.

0: Here's what's new in Nashville. Here's Ann Hudson.
1: Well, this is a new fun fact about Willie Nelson and Dolly Parton. They are the only two country artists to hit the charts in 7 decades. Willie's collaboration with Kacey Musgraves called Uncertain Texas has just hit the Billboard Hot 100 chart at number 50. And that makes Willie, along with Dolly, the only country artist to chart a song in 7 different decades. I love that for those two. Well, in case you didn't stay up to date with American Idol, the winner, Hannah Harper, who is so cute, and by the way, the first female country singer to win since Carrie Underwood, was talking about her plans to tour, but on a smaller level at first.
2: Something that's close to my heart, small communities that I get to storytell with, and I can't wait for it.
1: Love that for her. She's so cute.
0: Granger and Ann have more Nashville news for you now. 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
14: 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Lots of sun today, maybe an isolated shower popping up, middle to upper 80s, a few clouds, low 70s tonight. Partly sunny with isolated showers or storms, middle to upper 80s tomorrow. Lots of sunshine Thursday, 86 to 90. 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
16: 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Let me give you a really strong warning. I was once 15 and really into this kind of stuff, really into God, doing a lot of like church camps type stuff, and I drifted. 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

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I come

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2: Fox News, I'm Deborah Valentine. President Trump calls off today's planned military strike on Iran at the request of Gulf allies. More from Fox's Jared Halpern.
3: The president says he was asked by Arab Gulf leaders to postpone a resumption of bombing against Iran because a peace deal is still possible.
2: On Truth Social, President Trump said serious negotiations are underway in an effort to end the conflict. Fox's Evan Brown reports on today's Georgia primary.
4: Georgia has 14 congressional districts and one U.S. senator, Democrat John Ossoff, is up for re-election. He is the presumptive nominee for his party. Five Republicans, including sitting Congressman Buddy Carter and Mike Collins, are looking for their party nomination.
2: Republican Governor Brian Kemp is term limited. Alabama, Idaho, Kentucky, Oregon, and Pennsylvania are also holding primaries today. 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
5: This local news is a service of Flagler County's Toyota dealer, Beaver Toyota, in St. Augustine, conveniently located right off I-95 at exit 311.
6: If for some reason we are not successful in getting that $2.5 million reallocated, we will immediately cease the efforts that are part of the proposal that is presented to you tonight.
7: Flagler Beach commissioners approved the next phase of preliminary work tied to the city's long-discussed beach walk project Thursday night. City manager Dale Martin says the city already has $750,000. Budgeted for the beachwalk project and is now working with state officials to potentially redirect unused portions of a separate state pier appropriation toward additional improvements.
6: The city lobbyists and I have been working to reallocate some of the money that the state has provided for the completion of the pier. The state, through the efforts of the city commission and Mr. Fernandez, gave us a line item in the state budget of $4.5 million.
7: Commissioners unanimously approved the preliminary planning phase Thursday night. From the WNZF newsroom, I'm Erica Fox.
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14: 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Lots of sun today. There may be an isolated shower popping up, middle to upper 80s, a few clouds, low 70s tonight. Partly sunny with isolated showers or storms, 84 to 88 tomorrow. Lots of sun, upper 80s Thursday. 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

Country 98.7 Rascal Flats. And these days at 6:13, good morning. I'm Kevin Kane. So I actually drove in through some light rain on the way in this morning. So the roadways could be wet as you head out. Might want to give yourself a little extra time. Dustin Lynch, It's Easy to Love on Kicks.

0: Kix Country 98.7 coming up this morning. I have got a $25 gift card for High Tides at Snack Jacks as we do Listen and Win. That, of course, will happen in the next hour. Make sure you listen for that cue to call in and win. It's that simple.
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0: 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I'm so excited. 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
10: 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Lots of sun today, maybe an isolated shower popping up, middle to upper 80s, a few clouds, low 70s tonight. Partly sunny with isolated showers or storms, middle to upper 80s tomorrow. Lots of sunshine Thursday, 86 to 90. 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

0: Kicks, Country 98.7, Keith Urban, and you'll think of me at 6:42. Good morning, I'm Kevin Kane. Tuesday morning, there was some light rain on my ride in this morning, believe it or not, so the roads could still be wet near you, depending on where you are. You might want to give yourself a little extra time, but by all means, be extra careful. So Ella Langley's Choosin' Texas reaches its 10th week atop the Billboard Hot 100, joining only 4% of songs in the chart's 67-year history to achieve that milestone. Amazing stuff. The track simultaneously leads Hot Country Songs for a 25th week. Only four songs have ruled the Hot 100 for 10-plus weeks while reaching Hot Country Songs' top five, with three occurring recently. Shaboozy's A Bar Song Tipsy dominated for 19 weeks, Morgan Wallen's Last Night for 16 weeks, and Debbie Boone's You Light Up My Life for 10 weeks back in 1977. Langley set another record with Be Her holding at number two, making her the first primarily country artist to simultaneously occupy the Hot 100's top two positions for multiple weeks. How good is it to be Ella Langley today? She surpasses Wallen, who achieved this feat for 1 week last year. The Hot 100, of course, combines streaming, radio airplay, and sales data across all genres. I'll get all this posted up on our Facebook page for you.
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2: Fox News, I'm CJ Pop. Authorities trying to figure out why two teens went on a shooting rampage in Southern California.
3: Five people are dead, including the two gunmen at the Islamic Center of San Diego in Claremont. Among the victims was a security guard at the center. According to law enforcement, the two teen suspects died from self-inflicted gun wounds, and law enforcement started looking for the two teenagers before the shooting even started, when a mother had called police to report her son missing.
2: Fox's Alex Hogan. President Trump decides against bombing Iran again.
4: We've had very big discussions with Iran, and we'll see what they amount to.
2: And the polls are open for the primary in Kentucky. President Trump is backing a candidate he hopes can knock out incumbent Republican Congressman and his nemesis, Thomas Massie. 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
6: Today is the day that we hold this guy accountable for these actions.
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6: Pierre repeatedly used Flagler Live to publish accusations portraying me as dishonest or misleading without investigating any of the facts. The evidence will show he had a deliberate pattern of publishing false and misleading statements with reckless disregard, something he's done to many people in this community, many families, many businesses, and not been held accountable.
7: Mullins, host of the show Live, Work, Shop, and Play here on WNZF, tells us they plan to subpoena Tristram's sources, which could include constitutional officers, and will seek a seven-figure settlement. From the WNZF Newsroom, I'm Liz Ryan.
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9: 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Traffic still running smoothly all across Flagler and even into northern Volusia County. I'm not seeing any major disruptions at all. A little bit of congestion building there on the northbound side of Williamson Boulevard as you approach Granada Boulevard. That's pretty typical, though. There's also a report of a broken down vehicle on the northbound side of I-95, just north of International Speedway Boulevard. A road ranger out there helping them off to the right shoulder. I'm Jared Cirillo, Traffic Watch, a service of Chantro & Chantro, your local auto accident experts with offices at Flagler Executive Airport and Daytona Beach.
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11: 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Lots of sun today. There may be an isolated shower popping up, middle to upper 80s, a few clouds, low 70s tonight. Partly sunny with isolated showers or storms, 84 to 88 tomorrow. Lots of sun, upper 80s Thursday. 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

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Good morning. I'm Kevin Kane. Tuesday morning, just taking a look at the radar. It looks like some rain passing north of us right now, but again, it's just going to be hit or miss

0: Country 98.7, Toby Keith, and Good As I Once Was. So get this on your calendar, June 11th, Thursday night, 7 p.m. It's disco night at Daytona State College Palm Coast Amphitheater. 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

Country 98.7, Tim McGraw, and my next 30 years. So you are now two country songs away from Listen and Win on this Tuesday morning. 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
9: 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Traffic still running smoothly all across Flagler and even into northern Volusia County. I'm not seeing any major disruptions at all. A little bit of congestion building there on the northbound side of Williamson Boulevard as you approach Granada Boulevard. That's pretty typical, though. There's also a report of a broken down vehicle on the northbound side of I-95, just north of International Speedway Boulevard. A road ranger out there helping them off to the right shoulder. I'm Jared Cirillo, Traffic Watch, a service of Chanfro & Chanfro, your local auto accident experts with offices at Flagler Executive Airport and Daytona Beach.
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11: 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Lots of sun today, maybe an isolated shower popping up, middle to upper 80s, a few clouds, low 70s tonight. Partly sunny with isolated showers or storms, middle to upper 80s tomorrow. Lots of sunshine Thursday, 86 to 90. 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
0: Hey, who's on my phone?
1: This is Dora Forte.
0: Dora, great news. You're caller five.
1: Awesome. That's great.
0: A $25 gift card for High Tides at Snack Jacks in Flagler Beach, 3 miles south of the pier, with true oceanfront dining since 1947, Dora.
1: Wow, that is amazing.
0: Hanging over the cliff there, right over the ocean, and they're still there.
1: Yeah, that's amazing.
0: It certainly is, and so is the food and the service. They've even got a dog-friendly patio, a great happy hour, and shrimp special, and so much more, and you'll get to check it out just for being caller five this morning.
1: Well, thank you so much. I really appreciate it.
0: You are so very welcome. Tell everybody who made you a big winner on this Tuesday, Dora.
1: 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Thank you so much.
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0: 698.7, John Morgan and Kid Myself. So Tim McGraw and Chris Jansen will headline PBR Space Cowboys June 20th at the Falcon Stadium in Colorado Springs. The professional bull riders and U.S. Space Force are partnering for this America 250 celebration featuring elite bull riding, country music, of course, and space-themed entertainment. Top 30 riders will compete in teams representing Space Force units, with PBR bringing 4 million pounds of dirt to transform the football stadium. The event includes military flyovers, parachute landings, drone shows, and a motocross action with Jeremy McGrath. In a unique twist, the 2026 PBR World Championship belt buckles launch into space May 3rd aboard a Leap space rocket before returning to Earth and to the winner. The launch kicks off Space Force's Letters to Space campaign, allowing Americans to submit messages for future missions. I'll get all this posted up on our Facebook page so you can check out the details there.
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2: News. I'm Gianna Gelosi. Two teenage gunmen opened fire outside the Islamic Center of San Diego Monday afternoon, killing three people before taking their own lives a few blocks away. Before the shots rang out, police scrambled to find the teens after one of their mothers reported her son was suicidal and her guns were missing.
3: She believed her son was suicidal, and she began to share information that several of her weapons were missing.
2: That's Police Chief Scott Wall. The attack is being investigated as a hate crime. President Trump says he's pausing a major attack on Iran, posting on Truth Social.
4: We will not be doing the scheduled attack of Iran tomorrow, but have further instructed them to be prepared to go forward with a full large-scale assault of Iran on a moment's notice in the event that an acceptable deal is not reached.
2: Fox's Trey Yingst. 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
5: The Whitney Laboratory for Marine Bioscience features expanded labs, sea turtle care space, and public education areas. 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
6: The lab is uniquely positioned. We have access to the marshes behind us. We have an amazing amount of protected land behind the lab that gives us a very healthy estuary. So we study all kinds of things, mangrove interactions with the environment, because they're relatively new to our area in the last 20 years or so. As they're moving poleward, interactions between fish and their habitats, especially this mangrove versus salt marsh interaction.
5: Osborne says their research has far-reaching implications.
6: There's several scientists working on regeneration and how marine organisms can grow body parts back. And we also have a natural products chemist at the lab that's studying marine fungi and bacteria and gaining new compounds that may be useful for us as medicines.
5: I'm John Harvey reporting.
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8: 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Traffic slowing just a little bit on northbound I-95. Had the report of some debris in the roadway near Taylor Road. Be careful down around Port Orange. The northbound right lane may still have that debris in the roadway. Traffic seems to be getting through there without too much trouble, though. I'm not seeing any major delays. I'm Jared Cirillo, Traffic Watch, in service of Chanfro & Chanfro, your local auto accident experts. 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
10: 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Lots of sun today. There may be an isolated shower popping up, middle to upper 80s. A few clouds, low 70s tonight. Partly sunny with isolated showers or storms, 84 to 88 tomorrow. Lots of sun, upper 80s Thursday. 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

Kicks Country 98.7 Roscoe Flats, and I like the sound of that. At 8:13, good morning. I'm Kevin Kane. So Luke Bryan teasing up his new album coming out in September. This one is From It. It's Country and She Knows It on Kicks.

0: Mixed Country 98.7, Morgan Wallen and Post Malone, and I Ain't Coming Back. 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

0: It's Country 98.7 Ashley Cook and the Hell You Are at 8:31. Good morning. I'm Kevin Kane. Tuesday morning. So Drew Baldridge giving fans the chance to win a free private concert on their farm. The country artist launched this concept during the pandemic back in 2020 and 2021, performing over 400 intimate backyard shows nationwide after posting on social media. Quote, over the span of 3 years, I've received more than 20,000 messages, he says. I only intended to do a few shows, but it grew beyond my wildest dreams. The Select Farm concerts will integrate with his 14-date Farm Faith Family Tour starting June 11th in Omaha through October. Baldridge aims to reach farms and small towns that don't typically host major concerts, serving communities like where he grew up. He will also support Luke Bryan and Cody Johnson on select dates, plus appear at fairs and festivals. Busy guy. His hometown, Patoka, hosts the fourth annual The Big Baldridge and Bonfire Festival on September 19th. I'll get all this posted up on our Facebook page.
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10: 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Traffic slowing just a little bit on northbound I-95. Had the report of some debris in the roadway near Taylor Road. Be careful down around Port Orange. The northbound right lane may still have that debris in the roadway. Traffic seems to be getting through there without too much trouble, though. I'm not seeing any major delays. I'm Jared Cirello, Traffic Watch, a service of Chantro & Chantro, your local auto accident experts. 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
11: 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Lots of sun today, maybe an isolated shower popping up, middle to upper 80s, a few clouds, low 70s tonight. Partly sunny with isolated showers or storms, middle to upper 80s tomorrow. Lots of sunshine Thursday, 86 to 90. 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
18: 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Traffic slowing just a little bit on northbound I-95. Had the report of some debris in the roadway near Taylor Road. Be careful down around Port Orange. The northbound right lane may still have that debris in the roadway. Traffic seems to be getting through there without too much trouble, though. I'm not seeing any major delays. I'm Jared Cirello, Traffic Watch, a service of Chanfro & Chanfro, your local auto accident experts. 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
2: Fox News, I'm CJ Papagolf. Allies of the U.S. asking President Trump to hold off on more strikes in Iran for now.
3: President Trump says serious negotiations are now taking place. In fact, Qatar's foreign ministry spokesperson just said that communication is ongoing between leaders in the region and with, quote, conflict parties to prevent a return to escalation.
2: Fox's Jeff Paul in Dubai. The investigation ongoing in San Diego. Authorities have not released a possible motive for two teenagers who shot three people dead at a mosque. San Diego Police Chief Scott Wall calls one of the victims a hero.
4: We do believe the security guard was able to help at least minimize this situation.
2: The teens later took their own lives. 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
6: If for some reason we are not successful in getting that $2.5 million reallocated, we will immediately cease the efforts that are part of the proposal that is presented to you tonight.
7: Flagler Beach Commissioners approved the next phase of preliminary work tied to the city's long-discussed beach walk project Thursday night. City Manager Dale Martin says the city already has $750,000 budgeted for the beach walk project and is now working with state officials to potentially redirect unused portions of a separate state pier appropriation toward additional improvements.
6: The city lobbyists and I have been working to reallocate some of the money that the state has provided for the completion of the pier. The state, through the efforts of the city commission and Mr. Fernandez, gave us a line item in the state budget of $4.5 million.
7: Commissioners unanimously approved the preliminary planning phase Thursday night. From the WNZF newsroom, I'm Erica Fox.
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11: 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Lots of sun today. There may be an isolated shower popping up, middle to upper 80s. A few clouds, low 70s tonight. Partly sunny with isolated showers or storms, 84 to 88 tomorrow. Lots of sun, upper 80s Thursday. 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
15: 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Lots of sun today, maybe an isolated shower popping up, middle to upper 80s, a few clouds, low 70s tonight. Partly sunny with isolated showers or storms, middle to upper 80s tomorrow. Lots of sunshine Thursday, 86 to 90. 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
1: News. I'm Therese Crowley. President Trump notifies Iran the previously scheduled Tuesday attack is off at the request of the Gulf Arab neighbors.
2: I put it off for a little while, hopefully maybe forever.
1: With serious negotiations now taking place, but his bottom line remains no nuclear options for Iran. Two teens behind the shooting at the largest mosque in San Diego.
3: Five people are dead, including the two gunmen at the Islamic Center of San Diego in Claremont. Among the victims was a security guard at the center. According to law enforcement, the two teen suspects died from self-inflicted gun wounds.
1: Fox's Alex Hogan says one teen's mom had reported him missing with her guns. Texas billionaire Mark Cuban joins the rollout for Trump RX. No fan of Trump, but the Texan says Republicans want cheaper drugs and Democrats want cheaper drugs. The coupon platform has added 600 affordable generics. 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
5: Today is the day that we hold this guy accountable for these actions.
6: Former County Commissioner Joe Mullins tells us he's slapping Pierre Tristram and Flagler Live with a defamation lawsuit.
5: Pierre repeatedly used Flagler Live to publish accusations portraying me as dishonest or misleading without investigating any of the facts. The evidence will show he had deliberate pattern of publishing false and misleading statements with reckless disregard, something he's done to many people in this community, many families, many businesses, and not been held accountable.
6: Mullins, host of the show Live, Work, Shop, and Play here on WNZF, tells us they plan to subpoena Tristram's sources, which could include constitutional officers, and will seek a seven-figure settlement. From the WNZF newsroom, I'm Liz Ryan.
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14: 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Lots of sun today. There may be an isolated shower popping up, middle to upper 80s. A few clouds, low 70s tonight. Partly sunny with isolated showers or storms, 84 to 88 tomorrow. Lots of sun, upper 80s Thursday. 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
7: Kathy, great news for you. You're caller 4 this morning.
6: 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Thank you so much.
7: You are so very welcome. 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It's a ton of fun there. Have you been there before?
6: It's been a long, long time. I'm so excited to go back.
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12: 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Lots of sun today, maybe an isolated shower popping up, middle to upper 80s, a few clouds, low 70s tonight. Partly sunny with isolated showers or storms, middle to upper 80s tomorrow. Lots of sunshine Thursday, 86 to 90. 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
2: Fox News, I'm CJ Papa, Acting Attorney General Todd Blanche in front of the Senate Appropriations Committee to discuss his increased budget request for the 2027 fiscal year.
3: This underscores our department's renewed focus on reducing violent crime, combating the fentanyl crisis, strengthening border and immigration enforcement, expanding fraud prevention, and ensuring our law enforcement agencies have the resources they need.
2: It's his first hearing since taking charge of the Department of Justice. A Kentucky primary race, top priority for President Trump, wants to bounce the incumbent Congressman Thomas Massie from the House. But Massie is pushing back.
4: You really shouldn't have got involved in this race because I vote with him 90% of the time.
2: Well, the president is backing former Navy SEAL and former Ed Gowrine. 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
7: The lab is uniquely positioned. We have access to the marshes behind us. We have an amazing amount of protected land behind the lab that gives us a very healthy estuary. So we study all kinds of things, mangrove interactions with the environment, because they're relatively new to our area in the last 20 years or so. As they're moving poleward, interactions between fish and their habitats, especially this mangrove versus salt marsh interaction.
6: Osborne says their research has far-reaching implications.
7: There's several scientists working on regeneration and how marine organisms can grow body parts back. And we also have a natural products chemist at the lab that's studying marine fungi and bacteria and gaining new compounds that may be useful for us as medicines.
6: I'm John Harvey reporting.
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11: 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Lots of sun today. There may be an isolated shower popping up, middle to upper 80s. A few clouds, low 70s tonight. Partly sunny with isolated showers or storms, 84 to 88 tomorrow. Lots of sun, upper 80s Thursday. 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
19: 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Lots of sun today, maybe an isolated shower popping up, middle to upper 80s, a few clouds, low 70s tonight. Partly sunny with isolated showers or storms, middle to upper 80s tomorrow. Lots of sunshine Thursday, 86 to 90. 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
2: News. I'm Therese Crowley. President Trump with a surprise showing around the secure White House ballroom construction site.
3: The roof is dead flat with absolutely nothing but strength on it. It's very strong steel. It's drone proof and it's meant for our military to be able to stay on it.
2: With new titanium White House fencing that he says a bulldozer can't knock over, a gift paid for by him and donors. And the president reveals he was an hour away from restarting the strike against Iran when Gulf leaders asked him to pause because they think Iran is preparing a serious peace proposal. U.S. Attorney for D.C. Jeanine Pirro vows to prosecute both teens and their parents for violent teen takeovers like at the Navy Yard Chipotle.
4: Parents have a fundamental responsibility to control their children. It's their children, not the government's children.
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5: This local news is a service of Flagler County's Toyota dealer, Beaver Toyota, in St. Augustine, conveniently located right off I-95 at exit 311.
6: If for some reason we are not successful in getting that $2.5 million reallocated, we will immediately cease the efforts that are part of the proposal that is presented to you tonight.
7: Flagler Beach commissioners approved the next phase of preliminary work tied to the city's long-discussed beach walk project Thursday night. City Manager Dale Martin says the city already has $750,000 budgeted for the beachwalk project and is now working with state officials to potentially redirect unused portions of a separate state pier appropriation toward additional improvements.
6: The city lobbyists and I have been working to reallocate some of the money that the state has provided for the completion of the pier. The state, through the efforts of the city commission and Mr. Fernandez, gave us a line item in the state budget of $4.5 million.
7: Commissioners unanimously approved the preliminary planning phase Thursday night. From the WNZF newsroom, I'm Erica Fox.
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10: 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Lots of sun today. There may be an isolated shower popping up, middle to upper 80s. A few clouds, low 70s tonight. Partly sunny with isolated showers or storms, 84 to 88 tomorrow. Lots of sun, upper 80s Thursday. 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

It's the Eli Young Band here on Kix Country 98.7 on this Tuesday, the 19th of May. Hello, it's Candy. Hope your week is going well. Of course, we've got a long holiday weekend ahead of us. Don't know about you, that always makes the week go longer for me, I feel like. Got lots going on as far as new music, concerts coming up, and more. But going to kick it off today with a little Dan and Shay. It's Say So.

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It's John Party's Heartache Medication here on Kix Country and 98.7. And John Party, just one of the many names that is going to be coming to Ocala, the Florida Horse Park, for Rock the Country. That'll be happening August 28th and 29th. Got some big names that are going to be there this year, including Brooks and Dunn, Miranda Lambert, Lauren Elena, Blake Shelton, John Party, and more. You can head to Rock.

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4: 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Lots of sun today, maybe an isolated shower popping up, middle to upper 80s, a few clouds, low 70s tonight. Partly sunny with isolated showers or storms, middle to upper 80s tomorrow. Lots of sunshine Thursday, 86 to 90. 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

It's Thomas Starts featuring Jordan Davis, Ain't a Bad Life here on Kix. Jordan Davis going to be headed out on tour. You will find him at the St. Augustine Amphitheater. That is coming up August 16th. You can go to theamp.com for tickets and details on that. Right now, Kenny Chesney, who you could also see this summer, but for a very limited amount of time, he is still going to be doing his Vegas residency at the Sphere. Here's Kenny Chesney. It's Carry On.

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2: News. I'm Gianna Gelosi. President Trump hits pause, holding off on plans to resume bombing Iran set for today, giving talks more time to hammer out a deal at the request of key Gulf allies.
3: They called me over the last 2 days to say they made a lot of progress in there because we have them negotiating with us, and primarily Saudi Arabia, Qatar, UAE.
2: It's primary day in six states, and the marquee race is in Kentucky, where President Trump is trying to oust Republican Congressman Thomas Massie, with the race getting the most attention. He's calling him the worst Republican congressman in history, backing a GOP challenger. Massie told Fox earlier,
4: "The endorsements that I've gotten are from the pro-life groups, the pro-Second Amendment groups, because my opponent, he won't debate, he won't fill out the forms to say where he is on abortion, where he is on gun control."
2: It's the most expensive primary in history. America's listening to Fox News.
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6: Today is the day that we hold this guy accountable for these actions.
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6: Pierre repeatedly used Flagler Live to publish accusations portraying me as dishonest or misleading without investigating any of the facts. The evidence will show he had deliberate pattern of publishing false and misleading statements with reckless disregard, something he's done to many people in this community, many families, many businesses, and not been held accountable.
7: Mullins, host of the show Live, Work, Shop, and Play here on WNZF, tells us they plan to subpoena Tristram's sources, which could include constitutional officers, and will seek a seven-figure settlement. From the WNZF Newsroom, I'm Liz Ryan.
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10: 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Lots of sun today. There may be an isolated shower popping up, middle to upper 80s. A few clouds, low 70s tonight. Partly sunny with isolated showers or storms, 84 to 88 tomorrow. Lots of sun, upper 80s Thursday. 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

It's Kelsey Ballerini's Miss Me More here on Kix Country at 98.7. Well, Riley Green has officially announced that he will be one of the coaches for The Voice coming up this fall. He'll be joining Adam Levine, Kelly Clarkson, and Queen Latifah this year. Right now, Riley Green, Changed My Mind here on Kix.

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Jelly Roll, Heart of Stone here on Kix Country 98.7. Jelly Roll going to be coming to West Palm Beach May 28th. He'll be at the I Think Financial Amphitheater. Tickets on sale for that now. I've got Luke Bryan's Country and She Knows It. And by the way, Luke Bryan going to be on tour with Jason Aldean, but not a single Florida date so far. So we'll see if that changes. In the meantime, here you go. Country and She Knows It on Kix.

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15: 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Lots of sun today, maybe an isolated shower popping up, middle to upper 80s, a few clouds, low 70s tonight. Partly sunny with isolated showers or storms, middle to upper 80s tomorrow. Lots of sunshine Thursday, 86 to 90. 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

It's Cole Swindell, Ain't Worth the Whiskey, here on Kix Country at 98.7. Well, Megan Maroney had a lot of ACM nominations. Unfortunately, no wins. However, she is headed out on tour, getting ready to kick off that big tour. It'll be headed our way in July. Our best bet closest to us, the Kia Center in Orlando. That's coming up July 16th. Here's Megan Maroney. It's Medicine.

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1: 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You can't hold me back. 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
3: The Whitney Laboratory for Marine Bioscience features expanded labs, sea turtle care space, and public education areas. 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
4: The lab is uniquely positioned. We have access to the marshes behind us. We have an amazing amount of protected land behind the lab that gives us a very healthy estuary. So we study all kinds of things, mangrove interactions with the environment, because they're relatively new to our area in the last 20 years or so. As they're moving poleward, interactions between fish and their habitats, especially this mangrove versus salt marsh interaction.
3: Osborne says their research has far-reaching implications.
4: There's several scientists working on regeneration and how marine organisms can grow body parts back. And we also have a natural products chemist at the lab that's studying marine fungi and bacteria and gaining new compounds that may be useful for us as medicines.
3: I'm John Harvey reporting.
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8: 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Lots of sun today. There may be an isolated shower popping up, middle to upper 80s, a few clouds, low 70s tonight. Partly sunny with isolated showers or storms, 84 to 88 tomorrow. Lots of sun, upper 80s Thursday. 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

It's Jason Aldean just getting started here on Kix Country 98.7. Thought I'd do a little Lauren Elena. She is one of the names that is going to be at the Florida Horse Park in Ocala for Rock the Country. That's coming up August 28th and 29th. Brooks and Dunn, Miranda Lambert, Blake Shelton, and more are all going to be there as well. Head on over to rockthecountry.com. You can get your tickets. Start making your plans. Here's Lauren Elena featuring Chase Matthew. It's All My Exes.

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Well, the city of Palm Coast proudly invites all residents to the 2026 Memorial Day ceremony. 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If you'd like more details on that, head on over to palmcoast.gov.

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19: 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Lots of sun today, maybe an isolated shower popping up, middle to upper 80s, a few clouds, low 70s tonight. Partly sunny with isolated showers or storms, middle to upper 80s tomorrow. Lots of sunshine Thursday, 86 to 90. 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
1: Fox News, I'm John Saucier. President Trump speaking to reporters outside the construction zone for the White House ballroom this morning. He discussed ongoing negotiations with Iran, claims the United States was just an hour away from resuming strikes last night.
2: We were going to be striking very, it would have been happening right now. Yeah, it was all done. The boats, the ships are all loaded. They're loaded to the brim.
1: The man accused of assassinating Charlie Kirk in a Utah court today for a hearing. Judge Tony Graff hearing arguments on some big issues, one of them concerning a motion by the defense to close portions of the July hearing and seal some exhibits. Deputy Utah County Attorney Chad Gruneder began his arguments by saying they want those hearings to be open.
3: The state has tried to make it abundantly clear throughout this process that we favor open hearings so that the public can trust what happens in this courtroom.
1: America's listening to Fox News.
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5: If for some reason we are not successful in getting that $2.5 million reallocated, we will immediately cease the efforts that are part of the proposal that is presented to you tonight.
6: Flagler Beach Commissioners approved the next phase of preliminary work tied to the city's long-discussed beach walk project Thursday night. City Manager Dale Martin says the city already has $750,000 budgeted for the beachwalk project and is now working with state officials to potentially redirect unused portions of a separate state pier appropriation toward additional improvements.
5: The city lobbyists and I have been working to reallocate some of the money that the state has provided for the completion of the pier. The state, through the efforts of the city commission and Mr. Fernandez, gave us a line item in the state budget of $4.5 million.
6: Commissioners unanimously approved the preliminary planning phase Thursday night. From the WNZF newsroom, I'm Erica Fox.
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11: 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Lots of sun today. There may be an isolated shower popping up, middle to upper 80s. A few clouds, low 70s tonight. Partly sunny with isolated showers or storms, 84 to 88 tomorrow. Lots of sun, upper 80s Thursday. 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
1: 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Just

0: 95 at LPGA in Daytona. Traffic is slow along US 92 and US 1, picking up some volume I-4 westbound, heavy out by the airport on State Road 100. 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

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It's Easton Corbin's Baby Be My Love Song. 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
1: 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Part don't forget, something like this. For some miles on this. Yeah, this is country music. Welcome to Variety.
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18: 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Lots of sun today, maybe an isolated shower popping up, middle to upper 80s, a few clouds, low 70s tonight. Partly sunny with isolated showers or storms, middle to upper 80s tomorrow. Lots of sunshine Thursday, 86 to 90. 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

It's Parker McCollum Killing Me, and Parker McCollum picked up an ACM award over the weekend for Album of the Year for his self-titled album, Parker McCollum. You can get that wherever you get your streaming music right now, Dylan Scott. It's What He'll Never Have, and we'll take a look at the traffic again right after that.

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2: I'm Lisa Buckman. 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Picking up some volumes now, 95 southbound. You're going to find it slow through LPGA Boulevard. The usual slowdowns along US 92 and US 1, looking good along A1A. This traffic update brought to you by Shanpro and Shanpro, your local auto accident experts, with offices at the Flagler Executive Airport and Daytona Beach.
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It's hard to believe, but you're gonna miss this. You're gonna want this back. You're gonna wish these days.

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2: Fox News, I'm Tom Graham. President Trump once again threatening Iran unless a deal is made for a more permanent ceasefire.
3: The president says he may have to give Iran another big hit if a deal to end the war and the country's nuclear program does not come together in a few days.
4: I'm saying 2 or 3 days.
3: President Trump says he pulled back from planned military strikes on Iran set for today at the request of Saudi Arabia, the UAE, Qatar, and other regional partners.
2: Fox's Jared Halpern. President Trump wading into the Texas Republican primary, endorsing Republican challenger Ken Paxton to unseat incumbent GOP Senator John Cornyn.
5: I have so much respect for the president and so appreciate his endorsement, and I think it creates a slight bit of momentum, don't you?
2: Paxton speaking during a campaign event, Cornyn taking to X saying it's time for Texas voters to decide if they want a strong nominee or a weak one. 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
7: Today is the day that we hold this guy accountable for these actions.
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7: Pierre repeatedly used Flagler Live to publish accusations portraying me as dishonest or misleading without investigating any of the facts. The evidence will show he had deliberate pattern of publishing false and misleading statements with reckless disregard, something he's done to many people in this community, many families, many businesses, and not been held accountable.
8: Mullins, host of the show Live, Work, Shop, and Play here on WNZF, tells us they plan to subpoena Tristram's sources, which could include constitutional officers, and will seek a seven-figure settlement. From the WNZF Newsroom, I'm Liz Ryan.
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12: 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Lots of sun today. There may be an isolated shower popping up, middle to upper 80s. A few clouds, low 70s tonight. Partly sunny with isolated showers or storms, 84 to 88 tomorrow. Lots of sun, upper 80s Thursday. 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

Well, not only did she pick up many an award this past weekend at the ACMs, but Ella Langley has made chart history with Choosing Texas. It has now hit its 10th week at number one. It simultaneously leads Hot Country Songs for a 25th week. Only four songs have ever done that. And she set another record with Be Her holding at number two, making her the first primarily country artist to simultaneously occupy the Hot 100's top two positions for multiple weeks. And that means she even surpassed Morgan Wallen, who happened to achieve that

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1: This traffic update brought to you by Daytona Dodge, Chrysler, Jeep, and Ram, just off I-95 at LPGA in Daytona. Traffic is slow, 95 southbound through LPGA Boulevard, northbound through US 1, picking up some increased volumes now along the Belterre Parkway. This traffic update brought to you by Shanfro and Shanfro, your local auto accident experts, with offices at the Flagler Executive Airport and Daytona Beach.
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Bar None. It's Jordan Davis on Kix. And of course, Jordan Davis out on tour. He'll be headed to the St. Augustine Amphitheater. August 16th, you can go to theamp.com for tickets and details on that. And you know, we do Backstage Country weeknights 7 to midnight. Each week, you get a different country star as your host. Tucker Wetmore, your host this week. But Jordan Davis is going to be your host next week. I'll remind you between now and then. Right now, I've got Hardy featuring Eric Church, Morgan Wallen, and Tim McGraw. It's Mick Arthur.

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16: 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Lots of sun today, maybe an isolated shower popping up, middle to upper 80s, a few clouds, low 70s tonight. Partly sunny with isolated showers or storms, middle to upper 80s tomorrow. Lots of sunshine Thursday, 86 to 90. 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

It's Sam Hunt's 23 here on Kix. Coming up on Thursday, we hope you will join us at Splash Express Car Wash's grand opening. That is this Thursday, May 21st. Kix Country to be out there from 3 to 6 p.m. So make sure you stop by. They're going to have the ribbon cutting ceremony. That'll be going on at 5. Free car washes, Chick-fil-A, giveaways, and more. And of course, this is at that Splash Express Car Wash right there, State Road 100 in Palm Coast, across from Target. Here's Luke Combs. It's Be By You on Kix.

0: play. I could use some country. I got my mind on you. Yeah. Kicks. 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
1: This traffic update brought to you by Daytona Dodge, Chrysler, Jeep, and Ram, just off I-95 at LPGA in Daytona. Traffic is slow along US 92 and US 1, picking up some volumes I-4 westbound, heavy out by the airport on State Road 100. 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
2: Fox News, I'm John Saucier. President Trump threatening again to resume strikes on Iran unless they agree to a deal in the next few days. Speaking at the White House press briefing today, Vice President J.D. Vance believes Iran wants to make a deal.
3: But I will not say with confidence that we're going to reach a deal until we're actually signing a negotiated settlement here. And I think that it's ultimately up to the Iranians whether they're willing to meet us.
2: The Trump administration repeatedly has demanded Iran surrender its nuclear program. Senate Republicans speaking to reporters as they plan to bring forward the latest attempt in funding ICE and Border Patrol. Senate Majority Leader John Thune on the Republicans' plans.
4: This week we're going to vote on the Secure America Act, which is a piece of legislation that will fund ICE and CBP, not only for this year, but through the entirety of the Trump administration.
2: Democrats have been resistant to these plans. They say immigration agencies need reforms. America's listening to Fox News.
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6: The Whitney Laboratory for Marine Bioscience features expanded labs, sea turtle care space, and public education areas. 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
7: The lab is uniquely positioned. We have access to the marshes behind us. We have an amazing amount of protected land behind the lab that gives us a very healthy estuary. So we study all kinds of things, mangrove interactions with the environment, because they're relatively new to our area in the last 20 years or so. As they're moving poleward, interactions between fish and their habitats, especially this mangrove versus salt marsh interaction.
6: Osborne says their research has far-reaching implications.
7: There's several scientists working on regeneration and how marine organisms can grow body parts back. And we also have a natural products chemist at the lab that's studying marine fungi and bacteria and gaining new compounds that may be useful for us as medicines.
6: I'm John Harvey reporting.
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15: 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Under a mainly clear sky, temperatures fall off to around 70 overnight. Mainly sunny for Wednesday, only a slight chance of an afternoon storm with a high into the upper 80s. Partly cloudy Wednesday night with a low near 70 or just above. Sunny to partly sunny Thursday. Chance of rain less than 20%, high near 90. 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

Kix Country 98.7, playing today's Hot Country and your all-time favorites with a song probably needs really no introduction. Alan Jackson featuring Jimmy Buffett. It's 5 o'clock somewhere. Ain't that the truth? Right now, little Zach John King, Get to Drinking. And yes, we will take another look at Flagler Afternoon Traffic in just a minute.

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1: This traffic update brought to you by Daytona Dodge Chrysler Jeep and Ram, just off I-95 at LPGA in Daytona. Traffic is slow, 95 southbound through LPGA Boulevard, northbound through US 1. Picking up some increased volumes now along the Belter Parkway. This traffic update brought to you by Shanfro and Shanfro, your local auto accident experts, with offices at the Flagler Executive Airport and Daytona Beach.
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Well, we hope you'll join us for the Night Fever Disco Party. That's going to be June 11th at Daytona State College Amphitheater. 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
14: 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Under a clear sky, temperatures settle back to around 70 overnight, mainly sunny, with a few clouds in the afternoon Wednesday, even a slight chance of storm, a 20% chance, the high in the upper 80s. Partly cloudy to mainly clear Wednesday night, low 70s. Mainly sunny Thursday, 20% chance of a storm. The high, upper 80s to around 90. 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

It's David Lee Murphy's Dust on the Bottle here on Kix. The Florida Cracker Ranch and Flagler Radio would like to invite everyone to come out to the ranch and have a fun-filled Memorial Day weekend with us. It's going to kick off this Friday and go through Monday. It's going to have live music, fireworks, food trucks, and all the fun things. 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
3: This traffic update brought to you by Daytona Dodge Chrysler Jeep and Ram, just off I-95 at LPGA in Daytona.
4: We're seeing some stop-and-go traffic along the Belter Parkway and Moody Boulevard. No major problems along A1A. Traffic is a bit slow on 95 through the area of LPGA Boulevard.
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2: Fox News, I'm Tom Bergotti. Police are investigating yesterday's deadly shooting at a San Diego mosque as a hate crime. Authorities are crediting a security guard for saving the lives of over 100 children inside. He was killed. And San Diego Police Chief Scott Wall says two bystanders who intervened were shot dead after they were cornered by the attackers in the parking lot.
3: They were unfortunately unable to flee.
2: The two shooters later died of self-inflicted gunshot wounds. President Trump is still holding off on additional strikes on Iran, saying a deal to end the war is close. Senate Minority Leader Chuck Schumer isn't buying it.
4: Senate Republicans need to be honest with themselves. Trump is no closer to ending this war, and all the while Americans are struggling under skyrocketing costs and our troops remain in harm's way.
2: Trump says in order for a peace deal to hold, Iran must give up its nuclear program. 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
10: 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Under a mainly clear sky, temperatures fall off to around 70 overnight. Mainly sunny for Wednesday, only a slight chance of an afternoon storm with a high into the upper 80s. Partly cloudy Wednesday night with a low near 70 or just above. Sunny to partly sunny Thursday, chance of rain less than 20%, high near 90. 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

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The late, great Toby Keith's I Love This Bar. I've got Alexandra Kay for you right now. It is Straight for the Heart, and it's right here on Kix.

0: We're keeping it country. Climbed up on a four-wheel drive and sleep. You've never been fishing, never been mudding. Gotta be one they don't remind me. You there beside me, I need to find me a Burnett. 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
1: As Memorial Day weekend approaches, Catherine Legg is preparing to become the first woman to take on the double, running both the Indy 500 and Coca-Cola 600 in one day. The enormity of the British racer's quest is becoming readily apparent.
3: The idea was floated a couple of years ago, actually, about doing the double. And I thought, yeah, what a cool concept. What a great idea. And the reality didn't set in until the logistics got put in place at Watkins. I spoke to Kyle Larson about how he found it. I have tried to get as much information as possible. Obviously, we're going to be at the hands of the weather gods, so that's out of my control. Not stressing about it. It will be what it will be.
1: I'm Susie Armstrong. 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

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That's going to be this Saturday, 1 to 4 p.m. at the Palm Coast Aquatic Center. 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A great activity if you have smaller children, obviously, in Florida. Lots of pools and places to swim. 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
4: 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The same would apply to younger individuals. 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I not infrequently see people in their early 20s who have very uncontrolled high blood pressure. So regular screenings to check for blood pressure and to check for cholesterol and glucose levels and to get an assessment of their weight or their BMI is also another thing that can be treated earlier on.
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16: 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Under a clear sky, temperatures settle back to around 70 overnight, mainly sunny with a few clouds in the afternoon Wednesday, even a slight chance of storm, a 20% chance, the high in the upper 80s. Partly cloudy to mainly clear Wednesday night, low 70s, mainly sunny Thursday, 20% chance of a storm, the high upper 80s to around 90. 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

It's Jelly Roll's Liar here on Kix Country 98.7. Of course, Jelly Roll going to be at I Think Financial Amphitheater in West Palm Beach. That's coming up May 28th. Well, I'm Candy. That does it for me for this Tuesday, the 19th of May. I'll be back with you again tomorrow. Don't forget, we've got Backstage Country coming up next. Each week, you get a different country star as your host. And this week, it's Tucker Wetmore, who just won New Male Artist of the Year at the ACMs this past weekend. So stick around for that, and I'll talk to you tomorrow right here on Kix.

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3: Elena here, and we are so happy to have Tucker Whatmore as our host this week. Man, it is great to have you here.
4: It's great to be here. Lots to talk about since last time we talked. You know, a bunch of stories about my music, my tour, my life, everything in between. It's been crazy since we last got to talk, so I'm excited to get into it.
3: Oh, me too, that's for sure. I can't wait to hear about everything. We got plenty of time to do that, too. Tucker Whatmore is here all week on Backstage Country, so don't go anywhere.

0: It's Backstage Country. Tucker Whatmore is here all week long, and I know you know that he has a very, very busy schedule as of late, and that busy schedule comes with a lot of accomplishments, and you can't do that all the time. You are only human, and you have to be able to focus on what's next. And I mean, you kind of mentioned in a little behind the scenes here, we're recording this while you're in Europe. Tucker, you're playing like a bunch of sold out shows, which is such a wild sentence, I'm sure, to say, you know, from someone from Washington to be like, yeah, I sold out multiple shows in Europe. Like, that's a crazy sentence, but it is your reality. So how is it going over there right now?
1: It's crazy. Honestly, it is wild. And it's scary in a sense of, like, I don't know what to expect when I walk on stage. Just because I'm so used to, like, and it's just me being in my own head, but I'm so used to the States, and, you know, I played a couple shows in Canada and you know, all that stuff, but this is my first time headlining outside of the country, and it's been crazy. I like, every night it's just, it's what's the word for it? It surprised me more and more every single night, because I really don't know what to expect, and I tell my band guys before every night. I'll look them in the eye, and we'll get in our huddle and our prayer circle, and I'll tell them, like, I have no idea what to expect out there tonight.
0: Yeah, that's fair.
1: But all you can do is play for each other and with each other and just have fun on that stage, because it'll resonate to the crowd. And that's just me thinking too much, because I get out there and it's the craziest, you know, show of the entire tour, you know, and they're just so ecstatic to see me, and it's cool to see their faces light up when they hear their favorite song or their favorite lyric, or when I tell them what I got coming in the future, they just, like, erupt, and, like, I feel like I'm really growing this fan base out here, and it's been a dream of mine since I started doing all this.
0: And really?
1: I've always told, I've always told my team, like, yes, I wanna be super big in the States, and that's a huge goal of mine, but I don't want to just lock it off there, you know, and I want to grow around the world as much as I'm growing in the States at the same time. And I don't want to do a headline tour over here 7 years from now and trip, like, have to play catch up. I want to put in all the work right now, and then down the road I can pick where I want to go tour for the year, you know, and that's a goal of mine. And I'm here right now, but I already can't wait to come back.
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22: 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Under a mainly clear sky, temperatures fall off to around 70 overnight. Mainly sunny for Wednesday, only a slight chance of an afternoon storm with a high into the upper 80s. Partly cloudy Wednesday night with a low near 70 or just above. Sunny to partly sunny Thursday, chance of rain less than 20%, high near 90. 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
4: I guess that's me. 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It's been a blast hosting and hanging out with y'all. We're ready to get this thing rolling, I guess. A brand new hour of Backstage Country starts right now.